anymore when you come through the door at the end of the day. I remember when you couldn't wait

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1: 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I am thinking, should I spend it?

Picture you upon my knee. 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Nobody near us to see us or

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Nobody near us to see us or hear us, no friends, no relations on weekend vacations. 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A day will break, another week start to bake a sugar cake.

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Nobody near us to see us or hear us, no friends or relations on weekend vacations. 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